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1: We've unlocked the vaults, and we're replaying Casey Kasem's American Top 40, the 70s. This week is from May 19th, 1973. That's when Lou Reed took a walk on the wild side. Steely Dan was reeling in the years. Elvis Presley had the Steamroller Blues. And Steeler's Wheel was stuck in the middle with you. You'll hear those songs and all the Top 40 hits from May 19th, 1973, right here on American Top 40, the 70s.
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2: Welcome again to American Top 40. I'm Casey Kasem, and this is the show that lets you know how your favorite songs are doing every week from coast to coast, according to Billboard Magazine's National Record Survey. 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
2: Here's a singing group that's been charting records for 10 consecutive years. They have 32 hit songs, and this one you're hearing now is number 32. Four of them went to number one. 14 of them ended up in the top 10. This got as high as number 7, The Temptations, The Masterpiece.

That dropped from number 25 last week all the way to number 40 this week. The 40th best-selling song in the USA by The Temptations. That's the masterpiece. Here's a tune that debuted last week at number 40, moves up an inch this week to number 39. The Raspberries, Let's Pretend.

0: debuting at number 37, Perry Como, back in the charts again with And I Love Her So. This is Casey Kasem on AT40, and the countdown doesn't stop until we get to the number one best-selling song in the USA. And by the way, we got a new one.
1: Number 36.
0: New Birth, same position as last week. I can understand.

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The third top 40 record in a row by the Spinners at number 35, One of a Kind, a debut song. Now on American Top 40 at number 34, the last song in the world you'd expect to have written by the man who wrote it. His name is Don Earl, and he's presently a private investigator and lie detector examiner in Nashville. But it was in 1970, while he was a member of the St. Louis Police Department assigned to the Homicide Division investigating murders, that he wrote the Teddy Bear Song.

0: 8th week on American Top 40, took that one as high as number 16. Now at number 32, Lou Reed from Long Island, New York with Walk on the Wild Side. Coming up on American Top 40, the latest hit by a rock group whose leader in a recent concert was nearly strangled by a member of his cast.
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9: Our forecast is calling for sun and cloud today. We'll see a chance of showers and a high 24 with a humidex of 25. Clearing tonight with a low down to 5 and tomorrow sunshine with a high of 19.
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There's the biggest mover of the week on American Top 40 from 39 to 29. That's Alice Cooper and No More Mr. Nice Guy. You're hearing the hottest hits in America and the countdown goes on. From Tallahassee, Florida, debuted a couple of weeks ago at 36, last week went to 29, now up to 28. It's Lobo, and it sure took a long, long time.

0: Last week at 29, now 28. That's Lobo, and it sure took a long, long time. This is Casey Kasem in Hollywood. We're counting them down on AT40. I got 27 hits to go, so I hope you'll stay right there.
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2: Okay, let's get on with part two of American Top 40. I'm Casey Kasem, and the countdown continues.
3: Number 27.
2: New York City is the name of this group. They debuted 3 weeks ago at number 38, went to 33, last week 28, and this week they slowed down a bit and only moved to 27. They're

Number 27 in the countdown this week in American Top 40, that's New York City, the group, with I'm Doing Fine Now. This is Casey Kasem in Hollywood, and you know, our program is heard coast to coast and around the world every week on great radio stations like WHBC, Canton, KYSN, Colorado Springs, KTGR, Columbia, WCSI, Columbus. Fourth week on the survey for this group, they're the Independents. Their hit.

Moving up four notches on AT40 this week, The Independents, three men, one woman from Chicago. Their hit song, Leaving Me. Coming up on AT40, a current hit by the star recording duo, whose smaller half, a 5.5-foot girl, was a better fighter and softball player than the larger half.

You're listening to the most popular songs from the Aleutian Islands to the Florida Keys. I'm Casey. The countdown continues and doesn't stop until we get to the number one best-selling song in the USA this week. Dr. John has his first top 40 hit record. Last week it debuted at 34, moves up a big 9 notches this week to 25. Right place, wrong time.

0: Number 24 this week in our survey, the Carpenters with Sing from Sesame Street. This is Casey on American Top 40, and coming up, the first Top 40 hit for a singer who a few years ago flunked out of college. And when he told his mother, she said, "Good, now you can quit wasting time studying and concentrate on singing."
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0: Elvis Presley has a double-sided hit. Here's one that debuted 3 weeks ago at 30, now at number 23. It's backed with Fool. The A-side is Steamroller Blues.
1: I'm a steamroller, baby. I'm on the road.

0: fourth week in the top 10 for this six-man British act. Steeler's Wheel, the name of the group. Stuck in the Middle with You, the name of the song.
1: Number 7.
0: Here's the biggest hit Dobie Gray has ever had, and he's been around for a while. He's 32 years old, and his hit, Drift Away.

0: man who made the In Crowd famous back in 1965. This one is Drift Away at number 7. You know, since the breakup of the Beatles in 1970, one British recording act has led all others on the singles charts. Others like the Rolling Stones, the Moody Blues, the Who, the Hollies, Rod Stewart, and the individual Beatles. He's coming up with his current smash.
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4: Our forecast is calling for sun and cloud today. We'll see a chance of showers and a high 24 with a humidex of 25. Clearing tonight with a low down to 5 and tomorrow sunshine with a high of 19.
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0: Paul McCartney has a big hit song, and this one called My Love. It's at number 6 this week, up 7 notches.

0: The third week at number 3. And the fifth week in the top 10. The Sweet, a British act with their first hit record. That's Little Willie. We're heading now toward a brand new number 1 song. And it's by an artist who this week becomes only the third male solo singer in the rock era to hit number 1 with 2 records in a row.
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0: on its way to number 8. That's a classic American Top 40 Extra from 1973. 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
3: The lead singer in Dawn is Tony Orlando. And did you know that his first two solo hits, Halfway to Paradise and Bless You, were written by Carole King? Pretty good start for anybody. Here he is with Tie a Yellow Ribbon Round the Old Oak Tree.

0: And there it is, the new number one song in the land this week. Stevie Wonder's You Are the Sunshine of My Life. That makes us right in our prediction last week. Here are the possibilities for number one next week in American Top 40. Frankenstein by the Edgar Winter Group. Daniel by Elton John. My Love by Paul McCartney and Wings. And Stevie Wonder could repeat. And we're betting that he will. That's our prediction for next week. That's it, the 40 top-selling songs in the nation. And you heard them on American Top 40, where we do our countdown every week at this time. Our list is from Billboard Magazine's weekly tabulation based on retail record sales all over the country. 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Producer, Don Bastani. We tape the show here in Hollywood. This is Casey Kasem, and I hope you'll join me next week, and we'll count them down again, the 40 most popular songs in the USA. Till then, keep your feet in the ground and keep reaching for the stars.
1: 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Special thanks to Kalila Dawkins, Rob Durkee, Pete Battistini, Scott Lakefield, Mike Savage, Michael Cross, Dave Nunez, and of course, the legend where the countdown began, Casey Kasem. I'm Larry Morgan. Thanks for listening.

104.1 The Wave with Kenny Loggins and Danger Zone. Hey, good morning. It's Greg in for you on your Sunday with Brian Adams. Mel C now, when you're gone.

104.1 The Way with Corey Hartz and sunglasses at night. As it is that time of year, you need to have extra sunglasses around, or at least have some money set aside in your budget. Peak sunglass loss season is upon us with the long weekend arriving.

104.1 The Way with Honeymoon Suites and Burning in Love. It's Greg in for your Sunday. Thanks for hanging out with us. Do you remember when you first felt like you were an adult? You really settled in, you were a grown-up. New grown-ups have a new benchmark. We'll share that with you coming up on The Way. First, Jim Blossoms and Follow You Down.

0: 104.1 at the Wave. Do you remember when you were growing up, when that moment was you really felt solidified the fact you were an adult? Maybe it's when you moved out. Maybe it's when you got married. Maybe it's when you buy your first car, your first home, whatever the case may be. Well, there's a new benchmark for adulthood for many growing up now.
1: Last night, your girl got her own Netflix account. We'll no longer be using my ex's sister's. So this is what the big leagues of adulthood looks like.
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8: Our forecast is calling for sun and cloud today. We'll see a chance of showers and a high 24 with a humidex of 25. Clearing tonight with a low down to 5 and tomorrow sunshine with a high of 19.
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104.1 The Wave with the Goo Goo Dolls and Iris. It's Greg in for your Sunday afternoon with Midnight Oil now. Beds are burning. It's on The Wave.

104.1 The Wave, Atlanta Miles and Love Is. It's Greg in with you on your Sunday, part of the Victoria Day long weekend with some Beach Boys. Now, perfect long weekend song. Good Vibrations.

104.1 The Way with REO Speedwagon and Keep On Loving You. It's Greg on for your Sunday afternoon. Thanks very much for hanging out with us. With the Spoons now and romantic.

0: 104.1 The Wave, Blue Rodeo, and Lost Together. Also from Santana and Rob Thomas and Smooth. Were you smooth in high school? Were you a cool kid in high school? Or do you think you're cooler now? Turns out most people say now. They're way cooler now than they were in high school. And to be fair, when you're like me, that's not a high bar to surpass. It's not much of an achievement when you're zero coolness in high school. If you're at like 0.5 or even 1, which I might be struggling to get to now, you're still better than zero.
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3: Our forecast is calling for sun and cloud today. We'll see a chance of showers and a high 24 with a humidex of 25. Clearing tonight with a low down to 5 and tomorrow sunshine with a high of 19.

Can't go wrong with some ice cream on a long weekend. It's Sarah McLachlan bringing the ice cream on 104.1 The Wave this afternoon with Gloria Gaynor now. I Will Survive.

0: 104.1 The Wave, music from Glass Tiger, and Don't Forget Me When I'm Gone. How you doing? It's Greg. As one, actually two people, a set of twins going down in history would be very memorable because just before they were fired, they went and deleted 96 different databases full of information from government websites. Yeah, I guess somehow they found out they were getting the sack, and a couple minutes before the official word came in, before the official account lockdown happened, they went in and deleted a bunch of stuff. Wreaked havoc. Not the first time they got in trouble, as you can well imagine, which is probably why they both got fired. Probably should have been locked out a little sooner, though.
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0: 104.1 The Way with Def Leppard and Pour Some Sugar on Me. It's Greg. Thanks for hanging out with us. As it turns out, we should be sitting on the ground more. When is the last time you sat on the ground? Maybe did a little bit this weekend. Out doing camping or just trying to get some work done. Turns out we're not doing enough of it. We should be sitting on the floor, on the ground, at least 30 minutes a day. Not all at the same time, but they say add it up over the day. You should be sitting there for 30 minutes. Help improve your back strength, your core muscles. Get you all relaxed and engaged as a different part than sitting in the old office chair or couch on a long weekend.
1: Our forecast is calling for sun and cloud today. We'll see a chance of showers and a high 24 with a humidex of 25. Clearing tonight with a low down to 5 and tomorrow sunshine with a high of 19.

1041 The Wave with Cyndi Lauper and Girls Just Wanna Have Fun. It's Greg in this afternoon. Thanks very much for hanging out with us with Blondie now. The tide is high. It's on the way.

104.1 The Wave with Sass Jordan. Going back again. So we're going back to 1983 tomorrow. The class of 83 begins at noon. The biggest songs of that year. Noon till 6 tomorrow here on The Wave.

0: 94.1 The Wave, the man without hats, and pop goes the world. It's Greg. Hi, thanks for hanging out with us. As Instagram going after the Snapchat crowd, you see this? Instagram launching a new feature called Instants. They're going to be disappearing messages and photos and videos, just like Snapchat is. So especially if you have kids and you've told them to not be on Snapchat because, you know, that whole thing can cause a whole lot of problems. Now you got to watch out for Instagram. They're coming with Instants as well. Not sure if it's going to be on the teen version of Instagram. I haven't seen anything because there is a separate version for that. But just a heads up, it is coming. May need to have that conversation about internet safety again in the next little bit.
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0: 104.1 The Wave, music from Prince, and When Doves Cry. It's Greg in for you this afternoon. Thanks very much for stopping by and hanging out with us. Hope you're having a great weekend. Enjoying the long weekend, making the most of Victoria Day long weekend. Been a long time coming, getting this done. We definitely need a nice long weekend, that is for sure.
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2: Our forecast is calling for sun and cloud today. We'll see a chance of showers and a high 24 with a humidex of 25. Clearing tonight with a low down to 5 and tomorrow sunshine with a high of 19.
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104.1 The Wave, Backstreet Boys, everybody, Backstreet's back. It's Greg in for you, going back to 1983, to more of the class of 83 here on The Wave, beginning tomorrow at noon. The biggest songs, stories, and memories of 1983 coming your way tomorrow.

0: 104.1 The Wave with Corey Hartz and In Your Soul. It's Greg. Thanks for hanging out with us. Hope you're having a great long weekend. Maybe taking some downtime. Maybe doing a little extra work this long weekend. Weekend's great time to get the side hustle going. You got to work during the week. Spend some time on the weekend getting that extra money. That side money, the side hustle. More people now having side hustles than ever before. About $1,200 a month, the average person's bringing in with their extra work on top of their regular job. 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The bills keep going up, but the paycheck doesn't seem to be going up to go along with it. So you got to do something. So what are you doing for your side hustle right now?
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104.1 The Wave with Luba. And how many? How you doing? It's Greg in for you this afternoon with Semisonic now. Closing time.

0: 104.1 The Way with Rod Stewart and the Rhythm of My Heart. It's Greg. Thanks very much for hanging out with us as everything's been pointing to the World Cup. The World Cup of soccer, the FIFA World Cup begins in June. All the promotions, all the advertising, all the stories starting to roll through, including beer and a soccer ball. Miller Lite has decided that as part of their marketing campaign this year, they're going to put a 12-pack of beer inside a soccer ball you can buy for about $20 in the States. They do put on the package, though, do not kick. I mean, you shouldn't have to put that on there, but yeah, especially if you want to drink the beer right after, don't kick the thing. Be a little heavy, a little hard on the foot, and then you shake it all up and it would just explode when you open it. Just bad decisions all around there.
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104.1 The Wave with Lionel Richie. And all night long, it's Greg in for you this afternoon. Hang out with us tomorrow afternoon here on The Wave beginning at noon. We're going back to 1983, the class of 83. Biggest songs, stories, events of that year. All the trends starts tomorrow at noon here on The Wave. 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
6: 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Skid steers are in stock right now with mini excavators arriving soon. 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Call today at 506-392-1155. Florenceville Ag, let's get to work.
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